0: time when Saturday night was all about an ostrich.
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0: It's the 80s lunch on 3BA.

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You won't hear Dexy's Midnight Runners or Tony Basil here because they're one-hit wonders. We're playing two songs from the same artist. This is the Two Ups at Two.

0: Spring is here. Time to leave the ordinary behind. Feel the road. Chase the horizon. 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Freeway traffic.
1: Still looking great on the roads of Savo. There's no prangs or holdups around town. As for your run out of Melbourne, looking great on the Westgate Freeway until about Williamstown Road, there's heavy delays through to the Ring Road, which is slowing through to the Deer Park Bypass, which has a patchy run through to Hopkins Road on the Western Freeway. 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That's up to 60% off. Hurry, sale ends Monday only at Freedom. That's the latest 3BA traffic.
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2: Hi there, I'm Brett Mack with your local news first. More than 1,600 responses have already been received in the City of Ballarat's review of its four-bin curbside collection service. Residents now have less than 2 weeks left to have their say, with feedback helping shape the future of waste and recycling services across the municipality. The survey is examining how residents use their bins, their experience with the current

Regional Australia's biggest music festival returns home to Victoria Park, Ballarat. Saturday, November 7th, with a killer lineup of all Oz music. The Red Hot Summer Tour presents a

0: do anything till we do the Fast Five. It's Jonesy and Amanda driving you home for Jam Nation.
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Find the streetlight, steps out of the shade, said something like, "You and me, babe, how about it?" Juliet says, "Hey, it's Romeo. He nearly gave me a heart attack. He's underneath the window, just singing, 'Hey,

Barbados with the models. It's 10 to 8. This is Buy, Swap and Sell 5332-1023 on this 19th of September. At 10 past 8 this morning, the Crummy Quiz returns. We will ask you some questions about events of the day and also give you the chance to listen to and solve our Saturday sound, which is this. Any idea what that might be? I'll tell you why we played it and what it is this morning at 10 past 8 as part of the Crummy Quiz. Adam West, who played the part of Batman in an early TV series, was born on this day in 1928. Bill Medley from the Righteous Brothers turns 86 today. Mama Cass Elliot, who had a string of hits with the Mamas and the Papas, and then she performed as a solo artist as well, was born on this day in 1941. Actor Jeremy Irons is 78 today, and country singer Trisha Yearwood turns 62. And the world's first recognised beauty contest was held in Belgium on this day in 1888. Goes back that far. It was won by an 18-year-old West Indian woman whose name was Bertha Sukaray, that took place on this day in 1888. In the Crummy Quiz today, we'll be talking about a famous TV personality who was actually born here in Ballarat, a lady who's recently lost her job, and an iconic TV series. That's all part of the Crummy Quiz this morning at 10 past 8.

If you don't recognise this music, well, that's a shame. It introduced one of the iconic TV series of all times. It first went on the air on this day in 1975. It's one of those shows you really need to see. But what was it? It first went on the air on this day back in 1975. That's our crummy quiz for today. And now our Saturday sound, which is not the secret sound. Actually, Scott this week took off the secret sound, scoring for himself $1,760. It'll be back on Monday when PT returns, thanks to Kitchens You Build, offering stone bench tops at the price of laminate. 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That's the secret sound, back on Monday.

0: This is our Saturday sound. What do you think that might be? I'll tell you what that is, along with some answers in the Crummy Quiz in just a moment. 80s hits you love.
1: Your favourites from the 90s and 2000s. '60s and '70s tracks that stand the test of time.